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There's only one place to hang for the best country music all weekend long, and that's with Leroy and the whole cast of characters here in the Doghouse. We've got it at the Big Dog, 99.5 WJLS, where there's Hardy, Eric Church, Tim McGraw, and Morgan Wall.

0: bringing on the big dog days of summer for Farmer Klein and Campbell PLLC and the big dog 99.5 WJLS. And have we got something for you next week? We've got your family 4 packs of tickets to Soquel Mountain Water Park in Tennessee. Have you ever been? I have. This place is absolutely incredible. 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
3: The Metro News AccuWeather with a forecast calling for a great looking weekend, mostly clear tonight, going down to 59. For tomorrow, your Saturday, partly sunny and nice with a high of 82. And all the way into Sunday, mixture of clouds and sunshine with a chance of an afternoon thunderstorm with a high close to 80.

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It's a celebration of you. The Big Dog is 99.5 WJLS. 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
1: Metro News AccuWeather forecast calling for a great looking weekend, mostly clear tonight, going down to 59. For tomorrow, your Saturday, partly sunny and nice with a high of 82. And all the way into Sunday, mixture of clouds and sunshine with a chance of an afternoon thunderstorm with a high close to 80.

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Rolling with the big dog all night long. It's Mikey V After Dark, and this is the Big Dog 99.5 WJLS and Fresh Country on the radio. 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

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You've got it on the Big Dog 99.5 WJLS. 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That includes tomorrow morning from 6 until 9, where Lon Helton counts them on down. 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
2: The Metro News AccuWeather forecast calling for a great looking weekend, mostly clear tonight, going down to 59. For tomorrow, your Saturday, partly sunny and nice with a high of 82. And all the way into Sunday, mixture of clouds and sunshine with a chance of an afternoon thunderstorm with a high close to 80.

0: are your official station for the State Fair of West Virginia coming up in August. The Big Dog is 99.5 WJLS, where there's some great concerts and shows coming to the State Fair. Dierks Bentley, Aaron Tippin, and so many more. 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Be listening. 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
4: The Metro News Acura weather forecast calling for a great looking weekend, mostly clear tonight, going down to 59. For tomorrow, your Saturday, partly sunny and nice with a high of 82, and all the way into Sunday, mixture of clouds and sunshine with a chance of an afternoon thunderstorm with a high close to 80.

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When the weekend is here, that means it's time to turn it up just a little bit louder to the big dog. 99.5 WJLS, Mikey V After Dark, Working After Hours, John Morgan, Kid Myself, and you've got it on the big dog.

The big dog is 99.5 WJLS, Mikey V, After Dark. It's a Friday. So what's on your Friday night agenda? Get together, family, friends, party? Let us know, because the big dog's interested. It's John Party. This is Boots Up.

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3: Metro News AccuWeather forecast calling for a great looking weekend, mostly clear tonight, going down to 59. For tomorrow, your Saturday, partly sunny and nice with a high of 82. And all the way into Sunday, mixture of clouds and sunshine with a chance of an afternoon thunderstorm with a high close to 80.

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4: The Metro News AccuWeather forecast calling for a great looking weekend, mostly clear tonight, going down to 59. For tomorrow, your Saturday, partly sunny and nice with a high of 82, and all the way into Sunday, mixture of clouds and sunshine with a chance of an afternoon thunderstorm with a high close to 80.

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Thanks for rolling all night long with your big dog, 99.5 WJLS. It's a Friday, bringing that weekend. Here comes Kane Brown and Woman, and it's on the big dog.

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The Big Dog 99.5 WJLS, WJLS.com. And I believe it's that time to carry on. This is brand new music from Kenny Chesney. The Big Dog 99.5 WJLS. She was

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0: We are the official radio station for the West Virginia State Fair coming up in August. The big dog is 99.5 WJLS. And if you're going to the State Fair that month, plan on seeing the big dog there each and every day for the State Fair. I know Jeffrey Joe will be there. Our very own Jerry Farley's going to be there. Felicity Lynn's going to be there. I should be there as well. It's the State Fair of West Virginia coming up in August. I'll be listening at any time for you to win tickets to great shows coming to the West Virginia State Fair, too. All a part of the Big Dog Days of Summer from the Big Dog. 99.5 WJL.
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1: The Metro News Acura weather forecast calling for a great looking weekend, mostly clear tonight, going down to 59. For tomorrow, your Saturday, partly sunny and nice with a high of 82, and all the way into Sunday, mixture of clouds and sunshine with a chance of an afternoon thunderstorm with a high close to 80.

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And stand by, because starting Monday, we've got tickets to get to Soquy Mountain Water Park in Tennessee on the way with the big dog, Ella Langley, Morgan Wallen.

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going down to 59. For tomorrow, your Saturday partly sunny and nice with a high of 82. And all the way into Sunday, mixture of clouds and sunshine with a chance of an afternoon thunderstorm with a high close to 80.

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0: Get ready for this week's Top 30. Hey, y'all, I'm Chris Jansen, and these are a few of my hits.
1: Well, you can buy me a boat. I can fix a boat. Baby, all I need is you.
0: I have this song in this week's Top 30.
1: Give me in a beer can.
0: We're going to play that song and talk about my summer tour as I count down the hits with my buddy Lon Helton of Country Air Check. Right now, here's Lon with this week's hottest song.
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1: Lord knows I got a time, and there's a few in here tonight. Well, I've learned my lesson too many times. Blows like you put me through.

0: Tucker Wetmore in the week's hottest song, Brunette. And later, we're going to find out if Tucker finds his third straight number one on Country Countdown USA. Each week, I'm joined by a top country star who gives me a hand counting down the hits. Along this week is Chris Jansen. Great to see you, as always, my friend.
1: You too, Lon. Thank you.
0: Last time you were here was August. Had just released a new album at the time, Wild Horses.
1: Yeah.
0: Now you're on that tour.
1: Yeah.
0: And on that album is

0: current hit, meaning a beer can.
1: Yep, exactly. Thankful for that. Yep.
0: As I said, on the road now with the Wild Horses Untamed Tour. Catch me up between last August and now with you.
1: Sure. Well, Wild Horses, as a matter of fact, it's the title track to the album, of course, but the title track also was just in that TV show Marshall's two nights ago.
0: We're going to talk about that
1: pretty,
0: a little bit.
1: Pretty cool. So,
0: I want to find out how that came about.
1: Yeah. Well, that was cool. And then as of recently, we've just been touring as normal, raising kids as usual. They're graduating now elementary and middle, so it's a interesting transitional time.
0: Yeah.
1: But especially as a parent, pretty emotional. But other than that, we've been building a house, which we moved into 3 weeks ago.
0: And you're in. Okay, great.
1: Yep. Cool. And me and Kelly general contracted that and with a bunch of great subs and did that. So that's kind of a rarity. Most people, let someone else do it and move in 2 or 3 years later. We bought in November and we started really in January and we finished it in April. So it's pretty cool.
0: You built a house in like under 5 months?
1: Yeah, literally.
0: That's unbelievable.
1: Yeah, it is unbelievable, actually. And we're fully sustainably living there. I mean, it's really, truthfully, we've been in for like a month. But the first week is always kind of just moving in.
0: Right. That's crazy. But we'll talk some more.

0: Graylin James making his countdown debut at number 30, Water at a Wedding. We're counting down this week with Chris Jansen. As I mentioned, your current is Me and a Beer.
1: Yes.
0: Can.
1: Yep.
0: I always have to add can.
1: I too.
0: In my head, you know, even though the song title officially is Me and a Beer,
1: yeah.
0: What took so long for somebody to write this?
1: Thank you. I agree totally, completely. So if you look back historically through my titles, whether it be Done, All I Need Is You, Drunk Girl, Holding Her, Buy Me a Boat, especially Drunk Girl, especially Fix a Drink, Good Vibes, all those things, like there's no other titles like that. So they're unique. Even though they're simple and you would think they've probably been written a million times, they hadn't. So we were searching for a title first, and Me and a Beer was something that we had written down, but so we went on a title search,
0: right.
1: And Me and a Beer had just not been done, and we were on the premise of writing something in between Good Vibes and Fix a Drink, because I wanted another song in that vein, and we got Me and a Beer Can. There's nothing special about the song. I mean, I'm a realist. Like it's a ditty. It just is something that makes people feel happy and fun for, you know, 3 or 3.5 minutes, whatever it is. And it does translate with just what I call good old fashioned American country music crowds.
0: Yeah.
1: I mean, they're usually the majority of them are drinking a beer with a t-shirt over their shoulder, having a good time at a concert for an hour or 90 minutes or so. And Me and a Beer is a great song for that. I mean, it just feels good from the start.
0: It does feel good from the start. Here's Chris Jansen, my co-host, Me and a Beer.
2: Prettiest girl I'd ever seen. Look at her, man, look at me.

My co-host Chris Jansen with his current hit, Me in a Beer. A little bit later, we're going to look ahead to what's coming next for Chris, including a new collaboration. Right now, Chris and I are at number 29 in the countdown. It's Dustin Lynch, Easy to Love.

0: Dustin Lynch once again at number 29, Easy to Love. I'm Lon Helton, and coming up, my co-host Chris Jansen remembers the first time that he met Cody Johnson.
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0: Kenny Chesney up a couple to number 28 with Carry On. We're counting down hits this week along with my co-host Chris Jansen. And one of the guys that you've talked about before when you've been in here is Cody Johnson.
1: Yes.
0: And now all of a sudden he's ACM Entertainer of the Year.
1: Yeah. By the way, congratulations to Cody.
0: Yeah.
1: Yeah, no, it's awesome.
0: I didn't know when, but you knew it was going to happen. Congratulations, too, because he has a son, a new son.
1: Oh, he does?
0: Yeah, about six, seven months old.
1: Oh, I didn't even know that.
0: JC.
1: Oh, that's a way bigger deal than any kind of award you could ever get. That is the award.
0: For sure.
1: Man, that's awesome. Well, congratulations on the baby, too. I had no idea. That's awesome. A big congratulations on that. That's the accomplishment right there.
0: Yeah, for sure. But again, you know, you see that coming because he's such an intense guy about his show.
1: Yeah, we've done a lot of touring together.
0: Have you?
1: Oh yeah, we did a whole tour together. I guess it's 2 years now, but we did a whole tour together. It was great, very complimentary of each other. You know, it was fun, a lot of fun.
0: I would think.
1: We've been friends for years. We were friends before he was Cody Johnson in Nashville.
0: Really?
1: Oh yeah.
0: And
1: totally.
0: How'd you guys meet?
1: We met at a guitar pool
0: in Texas.
1: Yeah, in Texas. And he was at that point a Texas artist, mm-hmm. you know, and a very

big, wildly famous Texas artist, which he's always been and always will be, hopefully. But we met there, and I was a fan since then. And then, you know, we became friends then. Because that's just before he was mainstream.

That was the very first number one hit for Cody Johnson from 5 years ago, Till You Can't. As Chris Jansen and I get back to the countdown, we're 27. Here's Dan and Shay, Say So.

0: Dan and Shay up one in number 27, Say So. I'm Lon Helton, and coming up, a bucket list moment for my co-host, Chris Jansen. Country Countdown USA.
1: Hey, Jen, you ready for a girls' night in?
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0: actually for me. I don't really have too many bucket list things in my life, but you know, certain things come across year by year and you kind of want to be involved with that or this or that. And I did always want to have, you know, I'd like to have some music of mine featured in a Yellowstone thing. So even though the actual Yellowstone is done, this is still a Yellowstone show. And you know, I was very thankful to have it. And I really was just a phone call or an email, you know, really just going, hey, it was first to Kelly, you know, want to use Wild Horses for Chris in this show. And the cool part is that she wrote it, you know, we wrote it together. So that's awesome. And we wrote it with the late Pat Bunch, who is a friend of ours who died in her 80s, who was an incredible songwriter. Mm. She wrote like Wild One for Faith Hill and I mean, just tons of hits. But anyway, it's great for her legacy and proud to keep that alive. But yeah, super thankful for it. And I'm glad I watched the episode, filmed it, and really cool to hear your song in that. And I always want, like I said, as a writer and artist, I selfishly wanted that. So I got it. It's pretty cool.
1: That is pretty cool. And we'll talk some more about Marshalls after we hear number 25. It's Lorna Lena and Chase Matthew, All My Exes.

0: Zach John King up one at number 26, Get to Drinkin'. Chris Jansen along as my co-host this week. And at the start of the show, you mentioned that your song Wild Horses was used in the TV show Marshals. So how did that happen? How does Wild Horses, take me through just, I guess, a phone call and they say, hey, you're going to be in this TV show. And it's pretty cool.
1: Yeah, it is very cool. So it was a bucket list

0: Lauren Elena and Chase Matthew again at number 25. That's All My Exes. My co-host this week is Chris Jansen. We're just talking about the TV show Marshals and the fact that your song Wild Horses was actually featured in the show a couple of weeks ago. Maybe for folks who haven't seen that episode, kind of tell me about the scene that your song appears in.
1: Sure. So it's right about the beginning. It's like in the first 3 minutes you're into it. They're in a bar and they're just kind of sitting around talking and figuring things out and, you know, doing their business. Honestly, wasn't listening to too much of exactly what they were saying just because I was trying to hear the music in the background.
0: Right.
1: But it starts out really good. And the cool thing is they didn't just use a little clip of it. They used the whole song, which is kind of rare.
0: Oh,
1: it's pretty rare. It takes up the whole scene in the bar at the beginning of that episode, which is cool, and starts a new scene on the downbeat, you know. So I'm just so grateful, and I hope they will consider me some more. And yeah, I'd love to be a part of that in any way I can be a part of it. It was quite an honor, so I appreciate that very much. It's pretty awesome.
0: Yeah, that really is pretty cool. And we're talking about the TV show Marshals that has Chris Jansen's music in it. It's actually episode 12, and the episode is The Devil at Home. And you can find

0: No. John Party again at number 24, Boots Off. I'm Lon Helton, and coming up, one of the guys in Low Cash gets some construction advice from my co-host, Chris Jansen. Country Countdown
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0: That's why we released it. Who doesn't love David Lee Murphy? He's just awesome.
1: Everybody, yeah.
0: He's awesome. And so I just love him, and we wrote that tune, and then I just said, well, in the cabin when we wrote it, I said, you know, we gotta do this together. I don't think he was expecting that, but then he was like, I mean, okay. And so we recorded a vocal on him, and then we released it, and it's been going over great live. And that's why I wrote it. I wanted another kind of a rock and roll live song, and quite frankly, I wanted to do one with him for as long as I've been around. So
2: yeah,
0: it's a pretty cool honor, and glad he did it, and we'll see where it goes. People seem to like it.
1: Song of the summer.
0: I think so, actually.
1: Might replace me in a beer.
0: I honestly.
1: The song of the summer.
0: Yeah, thank you. I honestly agree with you. So, you know, we're seeing. I mean, it's got a chance at maybe being, you know, next single. We'll see.
1: Really?
0: But, everything, all cards are on the table at this point, as they are every time you pick a single. You know, it's good to put the deck all over the board.
1: So that means you need to release a deluxe version of Wild Horses so you can put this and two more songs on it.
0: That's actually a great idea. And I think, okay, I'm taking that to heart. Yeah, you're right.
1: We are talking about Fun, which is the latest song from my co-host Chris Jansen. As we get back to the countdown here, we're 22. It's Luke Combs, Be By You.

0: Luke Bryan once again at number 23, Country, and She Knows It. Chris Jansen along as my Countdown co-host this week, and we've been talking about the music on your latest album, Wild Horses, but you just released a song that's not on Wild Horses, mm-hmm. and that's with David Lee Murphy, mm-hmm. Fun.
1: Well, it was fun.

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0: Low Cash up one to number 21, Wrong Hearts. Chris Jansen is my co-host this week, and those guys were just in here as my co-host recently, and Preston was telling me that you gave him a little advice.
1: He's awesome, man. He'll call me. I just talked to him yesterday for a while, and I'm building something in my backyard, and he was like, he's such a redneck, man. He's like, he says, man, how much are you paying for that thing? And I said, well, I'm probably paying this much. And he says, if you pay $1 or over this amount, I'm going to be upset with you. Here's what we're going to do. We're going to build this thing together. I'm going to send you all the phone numbers to all the contractors, and we're going to run this thing ourselves. And so he's still the same dude that we met at Tootsie.
2: He played the front room. We played the back room, and that's why we've never not been friends since.
3: I love those guys. Preston did call me, and he was like, I want to build a shed or something, or a pool house. He wanted to build something in his backyard.
4: Right, right.
3: That's a true story. Like, I asked him, I said, what are you planning on paying for that, and what's your budget, and all these kind of things. And he told me, and I'm thinking, God, you're already getting raked over the coals, and you haven't even started. So I've learned since me and Kelly built our new house, but when it comes time, P, all you got to do is call me, and I will help you totally. I would do that for anybody.
0: Well, we have to find out if he's next time they're in, if he's built this thing or not, you know?
3: I doubt it.
0: Go ahead, back to the countdown here with Chris Jansen. We're at number 20. Here's Zach Topp, South of Sanity.

0: Zach Top again, number 20, South of Sanity. Chris Jansen is my co-host this week. And hey, before we leave, Zach, when he was in here, he was talking about doing some guitar pulls with you.
1: I think we played, it felt like we were on like half a dozen different guitar pulls together last year, different radio show things. I think one of my favorite ones, we were out at that, Coyote Joe's? I think it's Coyote Joe's in Charlotte, North Carolina, big old club. A honky-tonk like it should be. I think they get like 3,500 or 4,000 people in there, but just feels like what a honky-tonk country club should be.
2: Yeah.
1: Fun being up with some folks, you know, that you get to play a few shows with, because you start to build some rapport with them and, you know, start to know what they're doing, and makes it more of a show. I think fans enjoy it more too, and when it feels like it's a collaborative experience up there, and everybody's kind of digging what each other's doing and playing along. So me and Chris had fun doing that.
3: Yeah, we sure did. He ain't lying. And we did a series of those charity shows for, you know, St. Jude and things like that, mostly St. Jude, which is awesome. And when we got there, if we knew we were on the bill together, we would make sure we would partner up and sit together. It just so happens that we hit it off like right off the bat, and you know, he has a bad habit of smoking cigarettes, and I have a bad habit of smoking cigars. So we were that's the first thing we actually kind of connected on. We did it was like a set, then a break, and then a set, right?
4: And you were out.
3: I was out there smoking in the Bass Pro tent, and here comes Zach Top. He's like, "Can I smoke on your own?" So, yeah, of course. So we kind of, you know, did that. And Scotty McCreary was there too, who I just think he's a fabulous human.
4: Truly.
3: And I mean, really. Truly. See, I think the world of him. And he knows that I smoke cigars. And, you know, he was so thoughtful that he thought ahead of time and brought me a really nice cigar.
4: Oh, he's an aficionado.
3: And like walked up to me, he's like, "Hey, I just wanted you to have this. I know you like cigars." And I was like, "Really?" And I thought that was so classy. So I'll never forget that. I'll forever be a fan.

Scotty McCreery along with Hootie and the Blowfish. Recent number one, that's Bottle Rockets. Chris Jansen is my co-host. We're at 19. John Morgan, Kid Myself.

0: John Morgan up a couple of number 19, Kid Myself. I'm Lon Helton, and coming up, my co-host Chris Jansen looks forward to doing a show later this month with Tim McGraw. Country Countdown, USA.
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0: at the Air Force Academy.
1: Yeah, we're headlining this thing for Space Force and like all these things for... I saw a blurb about it yesterday. This big press release they put out says it was pretty awesome. It was like Tim McGraw and Chris Jensen headlined the American Celebration, and it's a rodeo and all these things. And so that's going to be killer. Like, I hope we get to do some stuff together that night too, because he's one of my best buddies in music and just fabulous person. And thanks to Tim, he has given me tons of success over the years by recording some of my songs and just being a good friend. But, I really appreciate that, and I'd like to thank all those other three codgers for stealing McGraw. Right. I mean that lightheartedly. I love all three, but I say that with lightheartedness, because when me and David Lee recorded Fun, we both were like, hey, let's call Tim and see if he'll join us on this. It would just be a fun event.
0: Right, right.
1: And so McGraw hit me right back. Oh my God, I love this song. He goes, but dang it, I'm just going to tell you, I already committed to a four-way duet, if you will, as a feature on this thing with Morgan and Hardy and Church and the thing. And
0: yeah.
1: So anyway, thanks to you three guys for keeping him off me. I'm kidding. I say that with good energy.
0: That's funny, though. We are talking about Tim McGraw, who's there at number 18. As we get down to number 17 in the countdown, here's George Burge and Luke Bryan. Ride, ride, ride.

0: Hardy, along with Eric Church, Morgan Wallen, and Tim McGraw, that is MacArthur. We're counting down the hits with my co-host Chris Jansen, and we ought to talk about Tim McGraw here because you guys are such good friends, and he cut a song that you wrote a long time ago.
1: Yeah.
0: But you're doing a show with him coming up on June 20th, this show

0: George Burge and Luke Bryan up one at number 17, Ride, Ride, Ride. Chris Jansen is this week's Countdown co-host, and I saw that you just did a show at a NASCAR race down at the Texas Motor Speedway.
1: Yeah, I have more NASCAR events coming up, so that's a great thing. You know, it's a great partnership, and it just complements each other so well. Like, my music is NASCAR fans, and NASCAR fans are listeners of my music.

0: So, it, you know, they go hand in hand and make total sense. And the Texas Motor Speedway one was great. We had a sold out show, the first time that they've ever had a full sellout at the track and a full sellout in the infield for the concert.
1: Wow.
0: Which, in the history of it.
1: Wow.
0: So it was really, really pretty cool milestone there.
1: That's a bucket list thing for sure, right? I'm going to get back to the countdown here with Chris Jansen. We're at number 16. Here's Vincent Mason, and Wish You Well. Sorry.

0: Vincent Mason at number 16, Wish You Well. I'm Lon Helton, and coming up, my co-host Chris Jansen gets his kicks on Route 66. Country Countdown, USA.
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0: Ella Langley and Morgan Wallen up a couple of number 15, I Can't Love You Anymore. Chris Jansen is in here as my co-host this week, and we've talked in the past about you being a car guy, and folks may not know it, but this is the 100th anniversary of Route 66.
1: Pretty cool, right?
0: That goes Chicago to Santa Monica, California.
1: That's right.
0: And you were part of that celebration.
1: Yes, I was.
0: A few weeks ago. Take me through that. It was what, in Missouri?
1: Yep, it was in Missouri and Springfield, where the the name Route 66 took place. I didn't even know that until I got there, but that's where they named it. Route 66 was there.
0: Oh, I don't think I knew that.
1: I don't think
0: I've been on that road a lot.
1: Right? So yeah. It's pretty awesome. And so there's a lot of history right there in Springfield that I had no clue about, but it was very good. The Today Show came into town and did a huge production. I mean, took over the whole thing. And Fox News did as well and did their whole deal. And lots of outlets, but those, you know, being the two primary big ones that people were really tuning into. And I was grateful to be able to do both. I was I got to do the Today Show in the big hour, and it was a really big look. And we had a live audience, a huge stage, big lights, and it was early in the morning, but you would think it was middle of the day, you know. And then we did several things with Fox and a dear friend of mine is the governor, Mike Kehoe, is the new governor of Missouri. And we did some things together, and it was just a great showing. You know, I'm from Missouri, so it was a great representation. I'm also, as you know, I'm a Bass Pro man, proudly, so it was a great showing for that as well. And just able to represent that in the home state and you know, they could have picked anybody, but they picked me to be the guy. And
0: neat.
1: It is very neat. I thought it was really... That was a big honor, you know. I was thankful for that.
0: Yeah, really great show. And I do want to talk some more about Route 66, and we'll do that with Chris Jansen after we get to number 14. Here's Kane Brown and Woman.

0: Kane Brown again at number 14, Woman. Chris Jansen, my Countdown co-host this week. We're just talking about the 100th anniversary of Route 66 and you being part of the celebration in Springfield, Missouri just a few weeks ago.
1: Yeah.
2: On NBC, the Today Show, you knocked out Al Roker.
1: Thank
2: I don't
1: you.
2: Know if he

0: knew who you were or
1: he does,
0: how much he did of your music, but he was like in awe, like really in awe of you playing like three instruments at once.
1: Well, you know, he's seen me full band several times.
0: Oh, has he?
1: Yeah, but he's never seen me do that.
0: Ah.
1: When I'm playing a guitar and harmonica and a kick drum and the whole thing, it's really not a lot of people can do that, if anybody. It's just an interesting combination. And you're right. He was standing there going like, what is even happening right now?
0: I think it was on the Fox and Friends show when you were teaching guys to play harmonica.
1: Yeah. I was teaching the governor of Missouri.
0: Right.
1: And, Mike Kehoe and my friend Steve Ducey, great guy. And
0: yeah.
1: In those moments, it's like being here with you, and I mean this sincerely. Like being with you on the countdown is as big as being on a TV spot.
0: Well, thank you for saying that.
1: I mean it sincerely. No, I mean it for real. It's a big deal, and you know, it's not something I take for granted. So when you grow up listening to your countdown, and you come up through the years, and you just want to be on it so bad, but you're not there yet in your career, and some people never get there.
0: Yeah.
1: So you know, it's not something I take for granted.
0: I appreciate that. Thank you.
1: Thank you.
0: Getting back to the countdown at 13 is Bailey Zimmerman, Chevy Silverado.

0: Bailey Zimmerman again at number 13, Chevy Silverado. I'm Lon Helton, and coming up, we're going to grab a beer with my co-host, Chris Jansen.
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0: That's my co-host Chris Jansen at number 12, Me in a Beer. And as we mentioned, it's really about, I guess, about what all the things that Me in a Beer can do.
1: Yeah, can get you through. Yeah, thank you. And, you know, you got to have the dichotomy on albums. You can't just have a bunch of the storyteller. I mean, I guess you could, but I don't like to have albums like that. I want albums with a taste of everything for everybody. And so we were Me in a Beer, and I went, golly, that's pretty brilliant, because I've never heard that said.
0: Yeah.
1: And we looked it up. We started searching songs. This has got to be said a million times.
0: Right.
1: Never been said before. So I just couldn't believe it. I really couldn't. But that song, before we picked as a single, I played it a few times live just to see how it would go with fans. And it was an immediate sing-along with people.
0: Sure.
1: And they just,
0: great summer song, yeah.
1: They just connected with it. So I thought, well, this sounds like the radio. Let's do this. And it's working.
0: Oh, it's working big time. Number 12 this week in the countdown. We're talking about Chris Jansen's song, Me and a Beer. As we move on to number 11, it's the latest number one from Cody Johnson, The Fall.
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0: These are the top 30 hits in the USA. I'm Chris Jansen, co-hosting the countdown with my buddy Lon Helton.
1: Well, thanks again, Chris. We're at number 10. Here's Corey Kent and Cole Wetzel, Rocky Mountain Low.

0: Corey Kent and Coe Wetzel again at number 10, Rocky Mountain Low. Chris Jansen is my countdown co-host. And earlier we were looking at the chart and you told me that you wanted to talk about Blake Shelton.
1: Yeah, I think my favorite person in the music business is Blake Shelton. I think he'll just always take the cake for me. He's always he's just so dang nice. He's a real dude. He is the real deal.

0: And to have garnered the success that he's had, not only with radio hits, but to television and all the things that he has accomplished, he is the most normal dude that I've ever been around. He's so cool, and he's so kind to me, my wife, my kids, our family. You know, he took us on tour when Buy Me a Boat was number one.
1: Right.
0: He took us on tour, treated us so kind, and took such good care of us, and was just a real class act. And you don't see that every day. And recently we were in Florida, where we live in the summertime, and they had a festival down there that I was not booked on, and I had the day off. Actually, it was cool how it linked up, but I had the day off at home on one of the days that the festival was going on that he was headlining, and he invited me out to come and be a part of his headlining set.

Blake Shelton with his number one from earlier this year, Stay Country or Die Tryin'. My co-host this week is Chris Jansen. As we get on to number nine in the countdown, here's Morgan Wallen and Don't We.

0: Morgan Wallen moving up 3 to number 9, don't we? We're counting down the hits this week along with Chris Jansen. And, you know, a lot of your friends have been in here talking about you. In fact, your name came up when Chase Matthew was my co-host.
1: You can buy a boat, but you can't buy another Chris Jansen. Mm-hmm. You know what?
2: That's
1: man,
2: good.
1: Such a cool guy, dude. We've definitely had some funny text messages, and he's a car guy. We talk cars and tractors and trucks, all kind of stuff. But, yeah, what a cool dude, man, and a legend, too, as well.
3: That's really nice. Wow, thank you. I really have a good place in my heart for Chase. He seems like a really solid person and a good guy. He introduced himself to me about a year ago, I would say. And you never know who's a fan of you until they introduce themselves to you. And I guess sometimes I come off a little unapproachable just because I'm really generally pretty quiet. You know, most of the time I don't really hang out. I'm not a hangy-outy person. I don't hang out in big circles of cliques and things. But he introduced himself to me, which I thought was pretty cool. And now we're label mates, you know, both on Warner, which is nice. But I appreciate hearing that. Thank you.

0: darling.
1: That was the very first number one for Chase Matthew, Darling. I'm Lon Helton, and coming up, we're going to hear about a very special 4th of July show headlined by my co-host, Chris Jansen.

0: Hey, Jen, you ready for a girls' night in?
1: Absolutely. What's on the agenda?
0: Oh, a little wine, a little JTV.
1: Jewelry television? I've never shopped on TV.
0: Are you kidding? 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
1: 25 off? 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
0: You turn on the TV. 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

0: Megan Maroney once again at number 8. That's Beautiful Things. We're counting them down here with Chris Jansen. And up next is a guy you wanted to talk about, Jason Aldean.
1: Yeah, dude, he's awesome too. So he was kind of my pseudo neighbor. We were two doors apart during COVID, which was ironic, back in Florida. And so we never really became friends then. We had mutual friends all along this journey. Mm-hmm. And then we played a show together this past fall in New Jersey at this big festival on the beach. And I was right before him.

0: after I got done, I was off the stage and I was already gone. And I was on the way to the airport to fly home. And my guys, my head guy, Josh, in my band was like, "Hey, man, Jason Aldean is talking so nice about you on stage and saying such nice things. And that's so nice, you know, and it's such a rarity." Like I thought, wow, I'm so humbled. So I had his number from years, you know, just being a neighbor, but I hadn't talked to him in forever. So I sent him a text. And I knew he was on stage. And I said, "I just want to say I appreciate you talking about me on stage. I heard that you were doing that, and I thank you for it." And when he got off stage and he got on his bus to ride home, man, he just hit me right back. "Dude, awesome set." And, you know, was saying such nice things to me.
1: Wow.
0: And so I would consider him a friend since then. Now we keep in touch every now and again. And, you know, now we're friendly. And
1: I like that.
0: I do, too. It's like it happened the organic way. And I think that was very, very classy.
1: That really is pretty cool how all that happened for you guys. Talking about Jason Aldean, who's next at number 7. Don't Tell on Me.

0: Jason Aldean, up a couple to number 7, Don't Tell on Me.
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0: Luke Combs with his 2 week number one. Number six this week, Sleepless in a Hotel Room.
1: I'm Chris Jansen, co-hosting the countdown with my buddy Lon Helton. Coming up, Lon and I will have the top five.
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0: Moving on.
1: Josh Ross up a couple to number 5, Hate How You Look. Chris Jansen is my co-host this week. Of course, this is a milestone year for the USA.
2: It is.
1: 250th birthday. And on July 4th, you're playing in Jefferson City,
2: yeah,
1: Missouri.
2: I am. So I've done a lot of Missouri this year, which is something I've never done before. But I'm celebrating at the Capitol, which will be great with our governor and first family

0: Missouri, and all the movers and shakers, if you will, of the state, and kind of represent the state. And going to do a big concert there, and it should be really great. It's going to be great for the public and great for the community and great for the state, I think, and great for me and all the things. And we've also been, we've just been getting flooded with other offers too, and that's my first commitment. But because I fly everywhere and kind of have that freedom of doing that, thankfully, I think we might be doing multiple things that day, as well as it's my anniversary. So I'm 16 years married this year.
1: Wow, congratulations.
0: Thank you.
1: Love that.
0: Thank you. So it's a big day.
1: I would imagine you got to figure there's got to be wall-to-wall television on 4th of July,
0: yeah.
1: 250. So some of that going on somewhere.
0: I think so. Yeah, yeah. There's been some rumblings about it. A couple of them are really, you know, really pretty big opportunities.
1: I would think, yeah.
0: But we'll see. We'll see how it all shakes out. I mean, the good news is I can do them all if I'm needed at all. So
1: yeah,
0: I can do it.
1: Gonna head back to the countdown here with Chris Jansen. We're at number 4. Here's Jordan Davis. Turn this truck around.

0: Jordan Davis up one to number four. Turn this truck around.
1: Chris Jansen along is our co-host this week. Up next is Riley Green. Of course, you guys were in here a year ago co-hosting when I was off somewhere and on a, I'm sure, well-deserved vacation.
2: Yeah, yes, sir.
1: Anyway, here's a little taste of what that sounded like.
3: This week, Lon's off, and I'm Chris Jansen, and my co-host is Riley Green, one of my longtime buddies. How you doing, brother?
4: Man, I'm good.
3: I looked at your social media, and I saw a picture of a good deer in Oklahoma.
4: Yeah, yeah.
3: During Thanksgiving?
4: Yeah, that's right. Yeah, I killed a good deer in Oklahoma up around Durant.
3: Yeah, I love it out there. I love that in Texas. I love hunting out west, period.
1: There's a lot of hunting talk. I love it.
2: That's all we talk about when we see each other.
1: Yeah.
2: Because he's probably the only guy

0: that does it just about as much as me, and hey, I may even do it more. I don't know. Me and Jesse are out in the woods in the water every single day and doing something, but I have always connected with Riley early on. A long time ago, we were playing a thing, and I was like a hit in maybe, and he didn't have a hit yet, but he was on the, he was there, and he said, "Hey, would you mind getting a picture of my mama?" And I said, "Well, of course, yeah, of course." And that was the first time we ever met. We've been friends ever since, and hunting buddies. And a couple years ago, he actually gave me a couple of his custom Halo duck jackets. I still got them, and I appreciate it.
1: If you showed up, I wouldn't let you in.

0: Riley Green up one and number three, Change My Mind.
1: I'm Chris Jansen, co-hosting The Countdown with my buddy Lon Helton. Coming up, Lon and I will have the number one song in the USA. Country Countdown USA.
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0: Ella Langley up one, and number two, Be Her. We're counting them down with Chris Jansen this week as we talk about milestones, other things going on. You recently celebrated a milestone birthday.
1: Yeah, totally. Turned 40 this year, which is awesome. I feel better than I've ever felt about a birthday, actually. For the last 10 years now, this year, so 10 years this year, everything's been such a blur having all these great things, hits and success and awards and this and that and traveling and all this stuff. And I was actually really proud to turn 40. Most people are like trying to hide it and brush under the rug going, oh, I'm 40, like they're old or something. But like, that's not old anymore. Used to be when I was a kid, you would look at somebody who was 30 and think they were old, or 40 and think they were ancient. And now times have changed. Like, you're not ancient until you're just ancient. So
2: I was going to say, be careful about putting a number on that.
1: No, really. Like, I think of old, like, in the 90s and 100s. Seriously.
0: Yeah, yeah.
1: I seriously do. I mean, I have some friends. I have close friends of mine who are in their 80s that, like, look like they're in their 60s and act like they're in their 30s, you know?
2: Right.
1: So, yeah, I just don't think that that really matters. But that was a big milestone. I appreciate you saying it. Just a super simple birthday. I'm not a big birthday party guy. I'm a minute-by-minute guy. Like, I'm a moment-by-moment guy, because we're not promised the next moment, the next minute, or the next day, or the next hour. So just try to live in the now. And I just want to be the best Christian father husband I can be. And

0: I want to be defined by that. Yeah. And then everything else falls into place as it always has.
1: For sure. It is time to head on to the number one song in the USA. It belongs to Tucker Wetmore, Brunette.

0: Tucker Wetmore, his third number one, Brunette. Country Countdown USA. And there they are, the top 30 country hits in the USA as compiled by Country Air Check. We've been counting them down here with Chris Jansen, and on the road this summer, you got some dates for us.
1: Yeah, sure do. June 12th, we're going to be back on the Opry, which I'm a proud member of. Petoskey, Michigan on the 13th. Rockton, Illinois on the 18th. Back to the Opry on June 25th. Awesome. Clear Lake, Iowa, one of my absolute favorite venues to play. That'll be the Surf Ballroom, the historic Surf. And I go back there as often as I can. It's an incredible place. It holds tons of people, actually. And it's the last place that Buddy Holly played, and Waylon was the bass player in the band. So for those who don't know that, That is a natural fact.
0: Day the music died.
1: Yeah, truly. Rock the Country in Sioux Falls on the 27th, which will be a really good one. And Jefferson City, Missouri, my home state, on July 4th, and that'll be a big celebratory day, and look forward to seeing everybody.
0: The current hit is Me and a Beer. Best luck with that.
1: Thank you.
0: And man, as always, it's so great to have you here. Jay, I always enjoy chatting with you, so
1: thank you.
0: Thanks for helping me count down the hits.
1: It's my pleasure, always. And to all the fans out there, thank you guys for all the support. It means the world to me and my family, and we'll look forward to seeing you the show. Country Countdown USA.
2: 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Beckley.

All right, 5 WJLS, Jerry Farley with you on the weekend. Good Saturday morning to you. Right now it's Riley Green, Change My Mind. You're running with a big dog, 99.5 WJLS. Good morning.

Good morning, it's a big dog, 99.5 WJLS. Jerry Farley doing the weekend thing. Big dog days of summer. Details on the way on how you could win starting on Monday. Right now, the new one from

0: Rascal Flats praying for daylight right here on the Big Dog 99.5 WJLS. And we got the Big Dog Days of Summer all being brought to you by Farmer Klein & Campbell, PLLC. And starting on Monday, you can win family four packs of tickets to Soquel Mountain Water Park in Tennessee. Just listen for the touchtone starting on Monday. Be caller number 9. And you're going to win a family four pack of tickets. It's that simple. All summer long, we're your family fun station. We got your theme parks, water parks, live shows, and more with the Big Dog Days of Summer on 99.5 WJLS. Metro News AccuWeather on the way. Also, Parma Lee, some Megan Maroney for you, Jason Aldean, and lots more on the Big Dog.
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Girl. Part of Lee on the Big Dog 99.5 WJLS. Good Saturday morning to you. Jerry Farley hanging out with you. Right now it's Megan Maroney, Beautiful Things, on the Big Dog 99.5 WJLS.

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Snap. Metro News AccuWeather, partly sunny today, high 82. Tonight, mainly clear, low 64. Tomorrow, it's going to be mostly cloudy with some heavy thunderstorms possible, high 79. Then back to work on Monday, nice with some sun and clouds, high near 80.

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0: Hello, Langley B. Heard right here on the Big Dog 99.5 WJLS. Congratulations to Mary Hudson from the Fayette County Department of Human Services in Oak Hill. They got some Chick-fil-A this past week, some Chick-fil-A sandwiches, chocolate chunk cookies, waffle, potato chips, all courtesy of Harper Road Chick-fil-A. Well, you too can get this. Register now because Monday morning at 8:50, the Beckley Galleria Chick-fil-A going to take care of next week's winner. But you can't win if you don't enter, so head on over to WJLS.com. Jason Aldean on the way, also some Morgan Wallen for you, Scotty McCreary, and lots more. It's a Big Dog, 99.5 WJLS.
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Right now, Hardy getting some help from Eric Church, Morgan Wallen, Tim McGraw. It's MacArthur. 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

0: Faith Hill, this Kiss right here on the Big Dog, 99.5 WJLS. Jerry Farley with you on your weekend. Hope you're having a great weekend so far. Take a look at that Metro News AccuWeather forecast coming up in a bit. Don't forget, we're your station for the Big Dog Days of Summer. Starting on Monday, you can win family four packs of tickets to Soaky Mountain Water Park in Tennessee. All you got to do is be caller number 9 starting on Monday, and you get to take the family and go have some fun in the water. It's all being powered by Farmer Klein and Campbell, PLLC, and of course, the Big Dog. Jason Aldean on the way, also Luke Combs, Riley Green, and lots more. 99.5 WJLS of Big Dog.
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1: Metro News AccuWeather, partly sunny today, high 82. Tonight, mainly clear, low 64. Tomorrow, it's going to be mostly cloudy with some heavy thunderstorms possible, high 79. Then back to work on Monday, nice with some sun and clouds, high near 80.

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Jerry Farley with you. Hope you're having a great weekend so far. Here's Luke Combs. 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
8: Metro News AccuWeather, partly sunny today, high 82. Tonight, mainly clear, low 64. Tomorrow, it's going to be mostly cloudy with some heavy thunderstorms possible, high 79. Then back to work on Monday, nice with some sun and clouds, high near 80.

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Dylan Scott on the Big Dog 99.5 WJLS. Right now, Bailey Zimmerman. 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

0: Big Dog 99.5 WJLS, Jeffrey Joe on location, going to be out at the Villages of Greystone. It is the Mayberry Days, live on location starting next hour. Big Dog Fleetwood going to be out there. We're going to have all kinds of fun. Stop on by and see him. On the way, Metro News AccuWeather for you. Also, Shaboozy, Eric Church, Josh Ross, and lots more. 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
2: Metro News AccuWeather, partly sunny today, high 82. Tonight, mainly clear, low 64. Tomorrow, it's going to be mostly cloudy with some heavy thunderstorms possible, high 79. Then back to work on Monday, nice with some sun and clouds, high near 80.

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0: My favorite Brooks and Dunn song. It's the Big Dog, 99.5 WJLS. Chris Jansen right now. The song's called Me and a Beer. It's on the Big Dog.
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Welcome to him in just a few minutes. Right now, I got some more hot country for you. John Morgan right now. The song's called Kid Myself. It's on the Big Dog 99.5 WJLS and WJLS.com.

0: News AccuWeather on the way. Also, got Russell Dickerson for you. Megan Maroney, Jordan Davis, and lots more on the way. You're running with the big dog, 99.5 WJLS.
1: Hey, it's Jeffrey Joe. We're out and about on the weekend here at Mayberry Days. We're at the Villages of Greystone and the annual Mayberry Days Festival going on this afternoon. Perfect weather for it. I tell you what, we got a nice breeze blowing and plenty of sunshine to go around and lots of smiling faces. Fleroy the Big Dog is here. We got Barney down here and Aunt Bee's Cakewalk. Also, Barney's seed spitting contest. Is that watermelon seeds or what? We got Stacy here from the Villages. Hey, is it those watermelon seeds? Is that what that's all about or what is that?
2: We're actually going to do sunflower seeds.
1: Oh, okay. I see how it is now.
2: Nope, we're going to do a seed spitting contest. We have a cake wall, and we're also going to do Barney's bubble blowing contest. So get ready with your bubble gum, and we'll get kicked off for that here shortly. We got some t-shirt giveaways, and at 3 o'clock, the end of our event, we're going to do a last call for our refreshments and give away a pair of rocking chairs.
1: That's Stacy from the Villages at Greystone. Now, Stacy, tell us how to get here. Now, they're running shuttles. They've been doing that since noon. Now, where does somebody go and get a shuttle to take to here?
2: So when you are coming up in Beaver, you're going to actually pass Villages at Greystone. And on the left, go to the School of Harmony. At the back, there's a big parking lot, and our bus will pick you up and bring you to our front door.
1: All right. We got the fun girls down here. These broads are like selling hot dogs and cotton candy and soda. And, oh, I've already had the popcorn. Come on down. We're having a lot of fun. It's Mayberry Days today at the Villages of Greystone in Beaver. It's Jeffrey Joe and Stacy on the Big Dog.

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Jordan Davis turned his truck around right here on the station with a big dog, Days of Summer. And starting on Monday, you are going to have a chance to win family four packs of tickets to Soquel Mountain Water Park right there in beautiful Tennessee. All you got to do is be caller 9 and you hear the touch tones, and you're going to be soaking it up in the sun and splashing in the water all there at Soquel Mountain Water Park in Sevierville.

0: Tennessee. Theme park tickets, water park, live shows, and more. It's all being brought to you by Farmer, Klein & Campbell, PLLC, and, of course, the Big Dog. Got Kip Moore on the way. Also, some Corey Kip for you. Justin Moore, Toby Keith, and lots more. It's the Big Dog, 99.5 WJLS.
1: Hey, it's Jeffrey Joe. We're here at Mayberry Days at the Villages of Greystone in Beaver. It's the annual festival going on, and we invite you to come on by, say hello, having a lot of fun with Andy and Barney and Aunt Bee and the whole crew and the fun girls, and we invite you to come on by. We got shuttles running from the School of Harmony all the way to the Villages of Greystone, so you can get here safely and have a lot of fun and spend a nice afternoon. Boy, great weather to be here at the Villages of Greystone for Mayberry Days today. And we got Stacy here. We're giving away all kinds of freebies today. I believe we have a t-shirt giveaway that we're going to start off with straight away.
2: Yes, we are giving away a t-shirt to a lucky winner that one of our residents just drew, Mr. Guy. Our t-shirt winner is Tyler Ward. Tyler Ward has won a Villages at Greystone Mayberry Days t-shirt.
1: All right, congratulations to Tyler Ward. And does it say where he's from on there?
3: It does not.
1: Oh, daggone. How rude. Oh, my gosh.
3: He's local.
1: Well, he probably is. We'll just give it to him anyway, one way or the other. We won't hold that against anybody. We invite you to come on down, having a lot of fun. We've got the t-shirt giveaways that will be happening all throughout the event. We've got Barney's bubble blowing contest and a t-shirt giveaway for that. Also, a seed spitting contest with t-shirt giveaways and Aunt Bee's world famous cakewalk coming up at 3 o'clock later on this afternoon, as we're going to be here at Mayberry Days for a better part of the afternoon here in Beaver. We're right down from the School of Harmony, so we invite you to come on by as we're taking shuttles from the School of Harmony here to the Villages of Greystone for Mayberry Days. Fleroy the Big Dog is here, and we're having a blast. This is Jeffrey Joe on the Big Dog.
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It's almost 2 o'clock. Time for me to get out of here. I'll take care of Metro News AccuWeather before I leave. Otherwise, Felicity Lynn coming in, taking you all the way at 7 o'clock. Saturday night, Country Gold takes over then. Here's Corey Kent, Co. Wetzel, Rocky Mountain Low.

0: 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We're proud to live here, too. The
1: Big Dog is everywhere. Hey, it's Jeffrey Joe. We are here at the Villages of Greystone for the annual Mayberry Days Festival. Celebration going on with some small-town laid-back living. Slow down, for crying out loud. And just take it easy. And enjoy yourself here at the Villages of Greystone. That's what it's all about for Mayberry Days. We're going to be here for the better part of the afternoon until about 4 o'clock this afternoon. And all kinds of activities going on. We got Fleroy the Big Dog here. We got Barney. Watch out. He's going to be giving out the parking tickets. So watch your step. That's all I got to say. We got Aunt B's cakewalk coming up later on. The seed spitting contest. And I just lost the bubblegum blowing contest. I was nowhere near where I needed to be on that. Stacy is here from the Villages of Greystone. Boy, it's a great event today.
2: It is, and hey, you gave it your best shot with blowing that bubble.
1: Hey, we got another winner another t-shirt giveaway.
2: Yeah, we have another t-shirt giveaway. Mr. Justin Moreau has won a t-shirt here at the Villages of Greystone Mayberry Days.
1: All right, congratulations, and we got more giveaway coming up. Now, they're taking the shuttles and riding you all the way from the School of Harmony here in Beaver to the Villages of Greystone. So come on by, say hello to us. As we mentioned, Fleroy the Big Dog is here, and we got all kinds of freebies and smiling faces. I got me a free hot dog.
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1: Oh, yes. It's some summer fun here at the Villages of Greystone, and Mayberry Day is going on. Part of the Big Dog Days of summer. It's Jeffrey Joe and the crew on the Big Dog.

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1: Metro News AccuWeather, partly sunny today, high 82. Tonight, mainly clear, low 64. Tomorrow, it's going to be mostly cloudy with some heavy thunderstorms possible, high 79. Then back to work on Monday, nice with some sun and clouds, high near 80.

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It's called Woman. 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

0: JLS, Felicity and Lynn hanging out on your Saturday afternoon. Thanks so much for having me on your radio. No matter what you're doing with your Saturday, if you're out running some errands, if you are at home getting some stuff done around the house, no matter what you're doing, thanks so much for having us on your radio. Got some great country coming your way. Luke Bryan's coming up, as well as some Old Dominion. They're right here on The Big Dog.
1: Hey, it's Jeffrey Joe. We are here at the Villages of Greystone. It's Mayberry Days, the Mayberry Days Festival going on with lots of fun and some small town living and some laid back feeling, no doubt about it. We're going to be here till about 3 o'clock this afternoon, and the Mayberry Days event is going on until right

after four this afternoon, as I understand it. Fleroy the Big Dog is here, giving out big hugs and little hugs to all the big kids and little kids alike. And we've got Aunt Bee's Cakewalk coming up in the t-shirt giveaway at 3 o'clock this afternoon. We got the seed spitting contest and Barney's bubble blowing contest. Didn't turn out so well for me. I didn't even come close to blowing a big old bubble. I don't have it anymore. But that's what it's all about here, just having fun and talking to folks here in the community. And we invite you to come on by. We got free hot dogs and moon pies and RC Cola and a free petting zoo. And we got popcorn, cotton candy, and all kinds of great items here. Some freebies at the Villages of Greystone in Beaver today with Mayberry Days going on until about 4 o'clock this afternoon. They're running shuttles from the School of Harmony all the way here so you can get here safely and enjoy the afternoon at the Villages of Greystone, Mayberry Days. This is Jeffrey Joe on the Big

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4: Metro News AccuWeather this evening into tonight, mainly clear with a low of about 64. On Sunday tomorrow, we're looking at a few clouds, could see some afternoon thunderstorms, a high in the high 70s. And on Monday, we're looking at cloudy skies, a little bit of sunshine, and a high of about 80.

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1: 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It's Don't Tell on Me. 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

0: Big Dog 99.5 WJLS, Felicity and Lynn on your Saturday. The Big Dog Days of Summer are back, and this week you can win a family four-pack of tickets to Soquel Mountain Water Park in Tennessee. Just be listening for those touch tones and be caller number 9, and you're going to be soaking up some summer fun at Soquel Mountain Water Park in Tennessee. We got the theme parks, the water parks, live shows, and so much more with the Big Dog Days of Summer presented by Farmer Klein and Campbell, PLLC, and the Big Dog 99.5 WJLS.
1: Hey, it's Jeffrey Joe. We are here at Mayberry Days at the Villages of Greystone. Beautiful Saturday afternoon to have the Mayberry Days Festival coming back around again here today and for the Big Dog Days this summer. And we have all kinds of things. We got Barney's bubble blowing contest, which did not go very well for me. But anyway, whatever. I gave it a shot. But the bubble gum tasted good, that's for sure. And we got the seed spitting contest and Aunt Bee's cakewalk. And t-shirt giveaway going on at 3 o'clock this afternoon and all sorts of other activities as well here for Mayberry Days at the Villages of Greystone. And I have Miss Southern West Virginia. It's Carly. Carly, how you doing?
2: I'm doing good.
1: Hey, congratulations on your Miss Southern West Virginia crown. And you're a junior at Shady?
2: Yes, I'll be going into my senior year.
1: Oh, okay, so you're definitely going to be a senior coming up for the upcoming 2027 graduation class.
2: Yes.
1: So, congratulations. How many people did you have to compete against to win the crown?
2: I had to go up against 4 people.
1: Well, congratulations again and once again. And you just won recently.
2: Yes, I won April 19th.
1: All right. Did they ask you any like tough questions like during the competition?
2: No.
1: Thank goodness, right?
2: Yes.
1: Well, hey, I tell you what, Carly, congratulations for winning the Miss Southern West Virginia crown for 2026. And have a great summer before your senior year.
2: Thank you.
1: All right, we're having a lot of fun. We got Fleroy the Big Dog here. Also, we got another Miss Teen winner here coming up, Miss Teen Raleigh County. And we'll be talking to her a little bit later on. I'm going to finish this popcorn. We're at Mayberry Days, Villages of Greystone. It's Jeffrey Joe on the Big Dog.
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6: Hey, it's Jeffrey Joe. We're here at the Villages of Greystone for Mayberry Days, as we've been having a lot of fun today. Just about ready to wrap up things here at the Villages of Greystone. But man, this is always a great event, and we've had a lot of fun with Leroy the Big Dog and a lot of smiling faces today. And we've got Kaylin Zimmerich here. She is the Miss Teen Raleigh County, and she won back in January. Hello, Kaylin. How you doing?
7: Good.
6: You look so pretty today.
7: Thank you.
6: And once again, congrats on winning the pageant earlier this year. Now, where do you go to school?
7: Becky Shine Middle School.
6: All right. And what did you think about winning? Did you expect to win? I mean, you had a lot of different age groups that you were competing against.
7: I was not expecting it.
6: Wow. What did you think?
7: I was really excited.
6: I'll bet you were excited. I'll bet you're excited. And once again, congrats to you. And that's Kaylin Zimmerich, Miss Teen Raleigh County, that she won for the 2026 year. And hey, we got Stacy here from the Villages of Greystone. Stacy, we have a lot of winners today, and we just did Aunt B's cakewalk. Boy, that you had like about 10 Aunt B's cakes over there.
8: We had cakes and pies, and we had a lot of participants, so it was great to pass those desserts out. 10 lucky winners.
6: That's awesome, and thank goodness you didn't have any of those kerosene pickles.
8: No kerosene pickles.

0: bagels.
1: Hey, who we got? Who we got the winners today?
0: Well, we have our final t-shirt winner is Miss Kathy Vance. And then if Miss Kaylin over here would like to announce the winner of our rocking chairs.
2: The winner is Kathy Quinn.
1: All right, congratulations. Well, congratulations to all of our winners today here for the Villages of Greystone Mayberry Days. Having a lot of fun. We're here every year, and we always look forward to the event. And more hot country coming up right here. It's Jeffrey Joe on the Big Dog.
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3: Metro News AccuWeather this evening into tonight, mainly clear with a low of about 64. On Sunday tomorrow, we're looking at a few clouds, could see some afternoon thunderstorms, a high in the high 70s. And on Monday, we're looking at cloudy skies, a little bit of sunshine, and a high of about 80.

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0: 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Felicity Lynn hanging out on your Saturday until about 7 p.m. this evening. Then we're going to get into some country gold Saturday nights with Rowdy Yates, playing the classics from the 70s, 80s, and 90s by request. So make sure you are listening around at 7 o'clock. Once I wrap things up, you've got Rowdy Yates to look forward to right here on the Big Dog.
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3: Metro News AccuWeather this evening into tonight, mainly clear with a low of about 64. On Sunday tomorrow, we're looking at a few clouds, could see some afternoon thunderstorms, a high in the high 70s. And on Monday, we're looking at cloudy skies, a little bit of sunshine, and a high of about 80.

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Big Dog 99.5 WJLS, Felicity Lynn with a little bit of Ella Langley. The Big Dog Days of Summer are back this week. We've got family four packs of tickets to Soquy Mountain Water Park out there in Tennessee. 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We've got the theme parks, water parks, and live shows, and so much more happening with the Big Dog Days of Summer, brought to you by Farmer Clyde and Campbell, PLLC, and the Big Dog 99.5 WJLS.

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1: Metro News AccuWeather. This evening into tonight, mainly clear with a low of about 64. On Sunday tomorrow, we're looking at a few clouds. Could see some afternoon thunderstorms, a high in the high 70s. And on Monday, we're looking at cloudy skies, a little bit of sunshine, and a high of about 80.

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Big Dog 99.5 WJLS. It's Felicity and Lynn. We got more Big Dog Days of Summer action coming your way on Monday. We've got family four packs to Soquel Mountain Water Park over there in Tennessee. So just listen for our touch tones. Be caller number 9, and then you're going to be soaking up the sun at Soquel Mountain Water Park in Tennessee. We got the theme parks, the water parks, live shows, and more. All with the Big Dog Days of Summer, brought to you by Farmer, Clyde & Campbell, PLLC, and the Big Dog.

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54. On Sunday tomorrow, we're looking at a few clouds. Could see some afternoon thunderstorms, a high in the high 70s. And on Monday, we're looking at cloudy skies, a little bit of sunshine, and a high of about 80.

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0: the Big Dog 99.5 WJLS, Felicity and Lynn on your Saturday evening with some Chris Jansen. Here's me and a beer on the Big Dog.
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2: Metro News AccuWeather this evening into tonight, mainly clear with a low of about 64. On Sunday tomorrow, we're looking at a few clouds, could see some afternoon thunderstorms, a high in the high 70s. And on Monday, we're looking at cloudy skies, a little bit of sunshine, and a high of about 80.

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0: Dog 99.5 WJLS, Felicity and Lynn on your Saturday evening. 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So make sure you're listening for those touchtones and be caller number 9 when you hear them. 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
5: Metro News AccuWeather this evening into tonight, mainly clear with a low of about 64. On Sunday tomorrow, we're looking at a few clouds, could see some afternoon thunderstorms, a high in the high 70s. And on Monday, we're looking at cloudy skies, a little bit of sunshine, and a high of about 80.

Stem State Park Aerial Trams. 2. The State Fair of West Virginia Grandstands. 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
1: The Big Dog 99.5 WJLS, Felicity and Lynn hanging out on your Saturday. You know what that means? 7 o'clock tonight, we got some Country Gold Saturday night with Rowdy Yates coming your way. So I'm going to be here until then, and then Rowdy's going to get you some of your favorite classic country from the 70s, 80s, and 90s. 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That's coming up at 7 o'clock right here on The Big Dog.
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54 on Sunday. Tomorrow, we're looking at a few clouds, could see some afternoon thunderstorms, a high in the high 70s. And on Monday, we're looking at cloudy skies, a little bit of sunshine, and a high of about 80.

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the Big Dog 99.5 WJLS, Felicity and Lynn on your Saturday evening. I got some John Party. This one's called Boots Off. It's on the Big Dog 99.5 WJLS. 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

0: 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And this week, we've got family four packs to Soquy Mountain. So you can get four tickets for you and your family to head over to Soquy Mountain Water Park in Pigeon Forge, Tennessee. 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Be caller number 9 when you hear them, and you're going to get that family four-pack of tickets to soak up some sun in beautiful Pigeon Forge at Soquy Mountain Water Park with the Big Dog Days of Summer, powered by Farmer Klein and Campbell, PLLC, and the Big Dog, 99.5 WJLS.
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2: Metro News AccuWeather. This evening into tonight, mainly clear with a low of about 64. On Sunday tomorrow, we're looking at a few clouds. Could see some afternoon thunderstorms, a high in the high 70s. And on Monday, we're looking at cloudy skies, a little bit of sunshine, and a high of about 80.

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Big Dog 99.5 WJLS, Felicity and Lynn with some Reba McEntire, getting us excited for some Country Gold Saturday Nights with Rowdy Yates, which is coming up here shortly, just at 7 o'clock. I'm going to head out of here soon so Rowdy can get you your favorites from the 70s, 80s, and 90s right here on the Big Dog.

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2: Metro News AccuWeather this evening into tonight, mainly clear with a low of about 64. On Sunday tomorrow, we're looking at a few clouds, could see some afternoon thunderstorms, a high in the high 70s. And on Monday, we're looking at cloudy skies, a little bit of sunshine, and a high of about 80.

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1: Hi, could I make a request?
0: Absolutely.
1: Could I hear Before the Next Teardrop Falls by Freddie Fender?
0: Be happy to play it on the original Country Gold.

0: That is Clint Black, killing time on the original Country Gold. And not only was that the name of his single and his debut album, but the name of his brand new book, which is available now. And Clint, it sounds to me like that was a major undertaking.
1: I didn't know if I could write an excellent book, but I wanted it to be my effort. And so, yeah, I was 10, 12 hours a day at times working on this. And I had Craig Shelburne's help. He had just written the Opry 100 book. And we did long interviews with me, and then with me and the guys in the band who were still there, and then with me and Lisa and Lily. And he transcribed all that so I could just go in and pull out and rewrite whatever I wanted to use. It was really hard, and I finished it. I was actually over in Italy when I got to the very end, and I was so relieved. I just couldn't believe it. I did it.
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0: National Country Gold with Rowdy Yates and the Buckeye State. Well represented this weekend.
1: Hi, I was calling to see if I could listen to Randy Travis' Three Wooden Crosses, please.
0: Sure, I'd love to play that. What's your name?
1: Linda. I'm from Jefferson, Ohio.

0: he was 20, 30 years ago. Credit social media, and if I am being honest, his good looks, T.G. Shepherd. I loved him, everyone, on the original Country Gold. I am Rowdy Yates, and I'm getting real excited about hitting the road next month, and I already know it's going to be a lot of fun as we head back to Alpena and the Michigan Brown Trout Festival. You know, in addition to the Friday night party we've got planned with the band Oh My Rowdy Friends, and the special Saturday broadcast on WATZ, we have been asked to do a special Saturday afternoon event for the younger Rowdy fans who can't attend those over 21 events. That's going to be on Saturday afternoon, July the 18th. We're going to keep the time kind of loose, but we will let you know. And you old people, well, you're not invited.
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1: 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I can't turn it down as the sound of 99.5 WJLS.
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Our spring and summer line of stuff is finally here, and you can be one of the very first to win it. 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
1: Hey, how are you tonight, Rowdy?
0: I'm doing good. What's going on?
1: I nothing much. Just sitting by a campfire. We're having a good time.
0: That sounds delightful.
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1: Hey, Rowdy, how you doing this evening?
2: I am doing good. What's your name?
1: Braden Reniker.
2: Where are you calling from?
1: I am calling from Carrickville, Ohio.
2: Braden, I appreciate you listening, and congratulations. You are caller number 10. That means you are a winner.
1: You gotta be kidding me.
2: Would not joke about that.
1: That is awesome. I've been listening to you since I was probably 5 years old.
2: Well, I appreciate that, and let me tell you, our spring and summer line of goodies has arrived and includes some things that you have never seen before, like our fourth generation car or cooler decal. We're going to throw in a full color autograph and our new look 2026 guitar pick as well.
1: Awesome. Thank you. I appreciate it.
0: Portions of this program have been pre-recorded.
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